people loving people. It's about being selfless. It's about just giving unconditionally without wanting in return. You want to build a rhythm amongst each other, and it represents balance. So now you have balance in your life. You have balance in a relationship, because you are dealing with the truth. Truth is something that this society in this day and time doesn't seem to care about. From the bottom to the top, right?

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1: When you don't realize you're in the moment until it's a memory.

Thomas A. Edison, the inventor of the phonograph, has never before permitted his voice to be recorded for the public.

Why has man given such importance to pleasure? Why man throughout the world

as a breaking point, where peace resigns and flips the coin to the other side, where confrontation resides, and the moment of conflict

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All right, let's do it. Just dance.

This is your life. Express yourself. And always find a reason to smile. Let's do it together. Close your eyes and listen.

Gather round, children. I want to tell you a story that all begins with the sweet coo of a baby, the sound of love traveling on the breath of life through space and time like a sonic knife.

We had 2 bags of grass, 75 pellets of mescaline, 5 sheets of high-powered bladder acid, a salt shaker half full of cocaine, a whole galaxy of multicolored uppers, downers, screamers, laughers, also a quart of tequila, quart of rum, case of beer, pint of raw ether, and 2 dozen amyls. But once you get locked into a serious drug collection, not that we need it at all for the trip, the tendency is to push it as far as you can.

5 sheets of high-powered bladder acid, a salt shaker half full of cocaine, a whole galaxy of multicolored uppers, downers, screamers, laughers, also a quart of tequila, quart of rum, case of beer, pint of raw ether, and 2 dozen amyls. But once you get locked into a serious drug collection, not that we need it at all for the trip, the tendency is to push it as far as you can.

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1: 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She's beautiful, but rather cool. She always wears a white shirt. She's got a good figure, but in a calm sort of way. And I'll tell you what she looks like.

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You might find it interesting. She's beautiful, but rather cool. She always wears a white shirt. She's got a good figure, but in a